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11: Eating a healthy diet is not only good for you physically, it can also keep your brain sharp as you age. According to a new study out of China, people who most closely followed the MIND diet slowed aging in key structures inside their brains by more than 2 years. The MIND diet is a combination of the Mediterranean diet, which we talk a lot about, and the DASH diet, which stands for Dietary Approaches to Stop Hypertension. All three of these diets are similar, but the MIND diet puts more of an emphasis on berries, beans, leafy green vegetables, fish, poultry, whole grains, olive oil, and nuts. You're not going to eat foods with a lot of saturated fat. We're talking cheese, butter, red meat, or anything fried. You really don't have to eat like this 100% of the time. That's the key. Just do the best that you can. I'm Dr. Sanjay Gupta, helping you live a better life.
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this town's lost its faith. Our colors will fade eventually. 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Oh my, my, oh my, my love, I take one look at you, you're taking me.

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10: Heart disease is still the leading cause of death here in the United States and around the world. But what if there was something you could do earlier in life to reduce the odds of becoming a statistic? Well, here in the United States, tens of millions of adults already take a statin to lower their cholesterol. But new guidance put out by the American College of Cardiology and the American Heart Association now emphasize that treating high cholesterol sooner could significantly reduce a person's lifetime risk of heart attack or stroke. How early are we talking? In your 30s, believe it or not. Of course, you need to talk to your doctor about whether statins are right for you, but you should know that the evidence is really starting to stack up that shows the earlier you get a jump on reducing lifelong exposure to plaque-causing lipids and lipoproteins, the better the odds are going to be for you. Make sure you get your cholesterol checked. That's the first step. I'm Dr. Sanjay Gupta, helping you live a better life.
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8: We've talked a lot about measles over the past year, but mumps has largely flown under the radar, even though it's been making a bit of a comeback as well. That's because fewer people are getting the MMR vaccine, which stands for measles, mumps, and rubella. The vaccine's been around for decades. It is effective. It is safe. What makes mumps outbreaks difficult to contain is that symptoms usually don't appear for 2 to 3 weeks after someone's been exposed. And that can make it hard to pin down where that exposure took place. And someone who is infected can transmit the virus to someone else before they are symptomatic. If you get sick, which could manifest like a run-of-the-mill respiratory virus or the telltale swelling of your cheeks and jaw, all you can really do at that point is to treat the symptoms and also isolate yourself so you don't infect anyone else. I'm Dr. Sanjay Gupta, helping you live a better life.
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11: Making sure your kids get enough sleep. It's one of the most important things you can do for them as a parent, and yet it's often overlooked. Not only does sleep in the early years set the stage for mental and physical health, it also creates the foundation for how one sleeps later in life. That's according to the National Sleep Foundation. Now, that organization recommends 14 to 17 hours a night for newborns, 12 to 15 for infants, 11 to 14 for toddlers, 10 to 13 for preschoolers, and 9 to 11 for school-aged children. When it's age appropriate, start by talking to your kids about why sleep is important. It helps their body grow, helps their brains learn, helps their mood stay steady. Don't underestimate the importance of a routine. You can even narrate what you're doing step by step to help them along the way. I'm Dr. Sanjay Gupta, helping you live a better life.
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0: 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Monday, yikes.
1: Back at it. Here we go.
0: 2 days at the end of the week, not enough.
1: You want a 3-day weekend?
0: Just one more day, yeah.
1: Wouldn't that be nice?
0: And of course,
1: the whole world worked 4 days a week.
0: Friday's better for a 3-day weekend, but by the time Sunday night rolls around, I'm willing to accept Monday.
1: You are?
0: No, yeah, I'll take Monday, sure.
1: Okay.
0: Once.
1: If you have Friday.
0: No, if you don't have Friday, if you can't have Friday, then you might as well take Monday.
1: Oh, you would take Monday as your 3-day. Okay, gotcha.
0: Yeah.
1: You want one of them, though.
0: Right. Monday doesn't seem like a great idea until it's Sunday. They're like, well, all right. But no.
1: And now that you're here, you want to be back in bed.
0: Right, but no. Let's get up at 4 something.
1: Hey, the sun's up already. Beautiful morning.
0: It's, yeah.

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1: The South, we saw lightning strikes to the north in Perry County. It looked dark. But right where we were, it didn't rain very long. I didn't think it was that hard either.
2: Well, but, and then terrible weather was expected in the western part of the state. That was expected all weekend. But
1: right, yes.
2: Morgan Wallen performed Friday night and was supposed to perform Saturday night.
1: At
2: Acrisure Stadium where the Steelers play.
1: Okay.
2: And they canceled Saturday's show real early in the day. And then, the weather never materialized.
1: Oh, man.
2: It rained a little bit between 2 and 4, and then for 5 minutes at, 9:30 at night.
1: How did they get it so wrong?
2: I don't know, but now people are super ticked.
1: You look forward to the show. You pay all that money.
2: He had to come. He put a video out. And then there were conspiracy theories.
1: Conspiracy theories.
2: And he was already on a plane before they even canceled it. And then he said, that's not
1: going
2: true.
1: Going where?
2: What? Out of there. And then people had a tough time believing it to some degree because he's been a bit of a mess in the past.
1: Well, yeah.
2: So that maybe something was up there. But what are you going to do? You can't have one person die. He said the stage is big. If something blows over and falls on somebody. It's happened around the world, and even in this country, you can't risk it.
1: You don't want anything to happen.
2: I know people that drove out to see him, drove out Friday, and then got canceled on Saturday. Drove back.
1: Wait, they didn't see him Friday night. They just went out Friday.
2: Drove out Friday to be there for Saturday. Yeah,
1: bummer. So, do they talk about rescheduling?
2: Nope, it's done.
1: Nothing
2: canceled.
1: Yet.
2: Not postponed. Canceled.
1: Oh, wow.
2: Nope, not doing it. Canceled.
1: Oh, sorry.
2: Yeah.
1: Boy, that stinks.
2: Mm-hmm. All right, 5:54 and 62 degrees at the Wink Wake Up Show.

0: morning, I'm Christine Murky with Wink Watch News. One man is dead after a police-involved shooting in Cumberland County. According to ABC 27 News, officers from Upper Allen Township responded to a report of shots fired from a home on Oakwood Avenue yesterday around 10 a.m. While on the scene, it said the suspect, 58-year-old Jeffrey Scott DeJesus, then fired at police. Officers returned fire. DeJesus was pronounced dead at the scene. One officer sustained minor injuries. State police are now investigating. A horrifying and chaotic scene in New York's Penn Station Sunday evening after five people were injured in what appeared to be a random stabbing at one of the train's platforms. The suspect, described as homeless and emotionally disturbed, was taken into custody shortly after the incident. Brandon Norwood witnessed it all unfold.
1: We turned and we ran, and just trying to get out the station, somebody fell and I made sure to pick them up.
0: The victims are expected to recover, but it is prompting new concerns about safety along the transit system. New questions are being asked after a man made it onto a United Airlines flight in Houston, allegedly without a valid ticket. It said the 25-year-old was in possession of a fake boarding pass that allowed him through security. He was turned away from boarding the flight listed because it wouldn't scan, but then he later brazenly walked past distracted gate agents and boarded a different flight to L.A. After investigating, he's now charged with a felony. And a Harrisburg man accused of killing a three-month-old could face decades behind bars. 38-year-old Irizar Melendez Jr. was sentenced late last week to 17 to 36 years behind bars after pleading no contest. State police say he shook and dropped the baby in Oliver Township, Perry County, back in November of 2024. The baby was hospitalized for a few days after the incident before passing. The early morning Wink Watch continues in a moment with traffic and weather on Wink 104.
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6: Now, another Wink 104 traffic update.
7: An accident-free start around Harrisburg. Looking good on the major routes. No delays, 83, 81, or 581. Inbound river routes are a smooth commute. 34 is looking good at Sterrett's Gap. No problems, 15 between Dillsburg and Camp Hill. We're in good shape, 422 and 322 through Hershey. Lebanon County is accident-free. John Wills back right now, traffic.
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9: Today will be partly cloudy and comfortable with highs around 80 degrees. No humidity and just feeling nice on this Monday. Partly cloudy and cool tonight with lows dipping into the mid to upper 50s. And a partly cloudy and warm Tuesday. Not humid tomorrow, but temperatures will climb up to 86 degrees on Tuesday. From the ABC 27 Weather Center, I'm meteorologist Brett Thackera.
0: And I'm Christine Rickey. That's Wink Watch News on Wink 104. Oh!

0: Wink 104 times 608, Denny and Sue on Monday. It's going to be nice.
1: Monday. Yeah,
0: it's going to be nice today. Yeah. Barely to 80 degrees.
1: Yeah, beautiful day today.
0: If you can stand the windows open, today's the day to do it. Mm-hmm. I know the allergies are out of control, though, for some people. Yeah. Then it gets warmer tomorrow, and then rainy Wednesday, maybe, and then hot. Heat wave over a big portion of the country this weekend.
1: Ooh, the air conditioner is going to be firing up.
0: One thing that wasn't fire, didn't hear any mowers.
1: No. I noticed only along the fence, like in the shade or whatever, mm-hmm. where it's growing and, you know, mm-hmm. but the rest of it, it doesn't need to be cut. So mm-hmm. that's a mm-hmm. good thing. Yes.
0: Friday, I was sending Sue text messages from the grocery store because it was just happenstance. We mentioned... What were we talking about? We're talking about donuts. Oh, it was donut day on Friday.
1: Yes,
0: that's right.
1: Yes.
0: And then I said we didn't have donuts in the house a lot as kids, and you said your parents had Entenmann's or whatever.
1: Mom, like that Entenmann's Danish.
0: And then I got
1: She'd
0: to
1: bring that home.
0: The grocery store, and there was a huge display of Entenmann's. Mm-hmm. You know what I learned though? Here, spell Entenmann's.
1: E N T E M M A N apostrophe S.
0: Mm. Do you know it's Entenmann's?
1: Entenmann's?
0: E-N-T-E-N-M-A-N-N-S.
1: I put two N's in there. I said that. E-N-T-E-N-N, I said.
0: Oh, no. I thought you skipped the N and went to M. E-N-T-E-M.
1: Whatever.
0: I should be thrilled we're talking about it. Entenmann's hasn't been talked about in so long. But Entenmann's.
1: Well, they've been around for a long
0: time. Well, they've been around since like the 1600s.
1: Yeah.
0: But, oh, yeah. Because then I turned over.
1: I was at the grocery store yesterday and I saw at my giant, there was a table too. And I thought, oh, I should take a picture and send it to him. I told Denny, back away from the donuts and no one will get hurt.
0: Yeah. Because I turned over the box and looked at the nutrition information and the word nutrition is being used loosely. But yikes.
1: It's delicious.
0: So, and then what's the next picture I sent you?
1: Oh, yeah. Your boring cart of food.
0: Cucumbers and bananas. Gross.
1: No, there was more than that in
0: well,
1: that cart.
0: Well, yeah, but that's what was on top.
1: Let me see. What was in there?
0: Didn't have any donuts. Did you really look at that picture to see what else was in there?
1: Yep. I sure did.
0: All right, I want to hear this.
1: I got to sneeze.
0: Oh, bless you in advance. Oops, times two.
1: There's some turkey lunch meat.
0: Okay. Oh, another one.
1: Yeah, I'm allergic to you.
0: Maybe.
1: What is underneath the cucumbers?
0: Let me see.
1: Mushrooms? No, mushrooms.
0: I deleted the thread, so I don't have the picture. It's not mushrooms.
1: Milk. There's Gatorade. There's eggs.
0: Yeah, that might be it.
1: Is that bacon under there, too?
0: No.
1: Something. You're hiding something.
0: Let me see.
1: You're hiding something under the cucumbers and the bananas.
0: Oh, those are hot dogs.
1: Hot dogs.
0: Yes.
1: I thought you didn't eat hot dogs.
0: I don't, but when someone's at the house.
1: Oh.
0: And then there's chicken underneath it.
1: Cooked chicken.
0: Yes.
1: You can buy it cooked.
0: You can get the leg quarters. They must use the breasts for something else, and then they just sell the legs separately.
1: Oh.
0: So you get 8 of them for $5.
1: Best you have it already
0: ever.
1: Cooked?
0: Yeah. I have to eat them in 2 days, but I do. It's awesome. Oh.
1: Cook it yourself.
0: That takes time. I do. I put it in the microwave for a minute
1: you
0: 10
1: have
0: seconds.
1: Nothing but time.
0: I put it in the microwave for a minute 10 seconds. Voila, dinner.
1: Take the heat off of it.
0: Mm-hmm. Mm. All right. 6:12 on the Monday Wink Wake Up Show. Oh, whoops. Gosh. Okay, it's Monday. Oh, here we go. Now I'm ready.
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1: And 62 degrees with traffic and celebrity news minutes away on the Wink Wake Up Show.

0: Quink 104 time, 6:18 with Denny and Sue on Monday morning, 62 degrees. It's going to be real nice today, maybe not even to 80 degrees, or barely to 80. Then mid-80s tomorrow, starts to get a little warmer. There could be some rain or shower activity Wednesday, and then it's getting hot Thursday, Friday, Saturday, all into the 90s. 62 now, celebrity news a few minutes away. First is traffic update.
1: Now, another Quink 104 traffic update.
2: We're looking good on the inbound river routes. No delays there. 83 moves well over Acer Summit. Looking good on the South Bridge. A lot of speed enforcement on 81 between Cameron Street and the 81-83 split. Also, watch your speed heading out to Hershey on 322 at Waltonville Road. Lebanon County's accident-free. No delays, 283 between Harrisburg and Lancaster. John Wilspach, right now traffic.
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3: 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So the latest rumor about Taylor and Travis's wedding is that they're going to get married in New York City at Madison Square Garden.
5: That seems very odd.
3: Multiple sources are saying so, one of whom says everyone's been sworn to secrecy. Taylor and Travis's alleged wedding date is Friday, July 3rd. The plan is for guests to be transported to the garden on blacked-out buses. The arena was also chosen for its multiple entrances and highly secure infrastructure.
5: That also does make sense. It doesn't seem very charming and romantic, but at the same time, they have to factor all that in.
3: Well, when you have as much money as they have, you could transform the space into a wedding venue. Yeah. Or maybe it's just to fool people. And actually, it'll be going on somewhere else.
5: Maybe. But it must be part of it because TMZ was on it, and they aren't wrong.
3: No other events are scheduled for the Garden from June 29th through July 6th, so there could be some truth to these reports. But who would ever have thought Madison Square Garden?
5: But I buy that security thing. That makes sense.
3: Yeah. Yeah, and no helicopters or anything like that.
5: Can't see that. It'd be impossible to know who's going in what entrance or where. Yeah, that makes sense.
3: In other Taylor news, her new song for Tour Story 5 that came out on Friday, I Knew It, I Knew You, well, it's already broken multiple streaming records. Of course it has. Speaking of weddings, Dua Lipa and Callum Turner had a second wedding in Sicily. They celebrated on Saturday. The lavish event was at an 18th century mansion. Included about 300 guests, including Donatella Versace, Joe Allwine, Charlie XCX, and Mark Bronson. Elton John serenaded the couple with Your Song at the piano.
5: Once you're married, though, aren't you married? Isn't the day that's on your marriage certificate, that's the day, right?
3: I've known people that have had a civil ceremony and then have gone and had a...
5: But doesn't it feel different since you're not, like, you're already married?
3: Well, what's the difference if you live together and then you go get married? Doesn't that feel the same?
5: I guess it might feel the same, but the whole married, we already are married.
3: I don't know.
5: A scandalous thing I did years ago. I was the DJ at a wedding. where they had lied to their parents and were already married.
3: And why did they do that?
5: It might have been they were from different countries. I think it was a cultural issue.
3: Okay.
5: But yeah. Mm. So I knew, but the parents didn't know.
3: Wonder if they know to this day.
5: Mm. Yeah, it wasn't around here.
3: Olympic gymnast Simone Biles is recovering from a frightening health scare that nearly killed her last week. On Instagram, Simone said that she had been in bed resting after what she called one of, if not the scariest experience of her life. She said, I'm not normally one to share things like this because I value privacy in today's age, but almost dying wasn't on my bingo card earlier this week. She was admitted to the hospital and said the situation was worse because her husband, Jonathan Owens, was away in Indianapolis, you know, for football practice with the Colts. Simone says she will explain more details later. Sharon Osbourne and her son Jack slammed the latest accusation that their AI avatar of Ozzy, that's expected to debut in late summer, is a cash grab. Jack says, it isn't a ChatGPT with Ozzy's face on it. This is a closed AI, so it's not connected to the internet. We built a database with only information that either my dad said or was accurate or was written accurately. And he also said that it's either they create a digital imprint of Ozzy and have control over it, or somebody else will. Sharon says, technology moves on, and I'm not asking you to come see it. I don't want your money. I don't need your money. I'm doing very well. The thing is, for somebody to turn around and say, I'm doing a cash grab, Sharon says, you don't know my husband. My husband would say to me over and over, after I go, how long do you think I'll be remembered? So I guess that's the point of it all. Florida Georgia Line made a surprise appearance at CMA Fest. Tyler Hubbard told the crowd, CMA Fest, it feels so good to be here with my brother. And listen, we got three things we want to say tonight. First of all, God is good, life is short, and most importantly, your boys, we back, baby. That's Wink Wake Up Show's Celebrity News on Wink 104.
5: Tyler Hubbard still has tour dates. He's at Fall Fest that our company's putting on later this year by himself. Unless
3: I was going to say, don't you think maybe could it be a duo?
5: Maybe, I don't know. Well, it's not booked that way. So.
3: Yeah. They might have to stick to the contracts.
5: All right, 627 news and traffic next at the Wake Up Show.

0: Good morning, I'm Christine Rickey with Wink Watch News. Tensions rising in the Middle East. Iran firing a second wave of missiles in as many days at Israel. Tehran says in retaliation for Israeli attacks on Lebanon. Israeli retaliating despite President Trump's plea to hold back. ABC's Karen Hua has more.
1: President Trump had asked Prime Minister Benjamin Netanyahu not to retaliate. The two countries trading strikes for the first time since April. Iran had warned Israel that continued strikes on Lebanon could derail their ceasefire. But yesterday morning, Israel struck Lebanon's capital, Beirut. Retaliation, it says, for a Hezbollah attack on northern Israel.
0: Meantime, President Trump is alleging election fraud in California over the results in the race for mayor of L.A. Trump angry after his endorsed candidate, Spencer Pratt, fell to third place behind progressive candidate Nithya Raman as ballots were being counted over the weekend. She will face incumbent Karen Bass in November. In other news, a Harrisburg man is facing charges after police say he assaulted a teenage girl. According to investigators, the 13-year-old victim told them she was walking in the Hall Manor area when she first met 27-year-old William Blocker. Police say the two exchanged numbers and began communicating, then met up at his home where he allegedly raped her. Blocker's in the Dauphin County Prison on $100,000 bail. A preliminary hearing is set for later this month. And a new one-of-a-kind dog park has officially opened to visitors in Lebanon. It's located at Coleman Memorial Park. It features areas for both large and small dogs, along with drinking fountains for the dogs and benches for the owners. Lebanon's mayor touts that it's the first of its kind in the country. The early morning Wink Watch continues in a moment with traffic and weather on Wink 104.
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7: Let's start in Cumberland County. We're dealing with a disabled vehicle. It's the 81 southbound off-ramp to 11 and 15. Just partially blocked on that off-ramp. Use some caution. Watch your speed, 81 at Cameron Street and at the 81-83 split. Watch your speed, 322 out in Hershey there at Waltonville Road. No delays on the inbound river routes. 15 looks good between Dillsburg and Camp Hill. No problems in Lebanon County. 34 checks in fine at Starrett's Gap. 283 moves well between Harrisburg and Lancaster. John Wheels back right now. Traffic.
8: Today will be partly cloudy and comfortable with highs around 80 degrees. No humidity and just feeling nice on this Monday. Partly cloudy and cool tonight with lows dipping into the mid to upper 50s. And a partly cloudy and warm Tuesday. Not humid tomorrow, but temperatures will climb up to 86 degrees on Tuesday. From the ABC 27 Weather Center, I'm meteorologist Brett Thackera.
0: 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That's Wink Watch News on Wink 104.

0: Wink 104 time. It's time to go back to bed. Too early.
1: Denny's been yawning all morning.
0: I have these stupid dreams. Hey, you ever have dreams? This happens to me. Some people doesn't. But like, I'll have a dream that'll just ruin the first half of my day.
1: Really?
0: Yeah. Aww. Like, it was a bad night for it. Like, people and things you've lost or... It was a tumultuous, overnight. So I woke up this morning and thought, oh, boy.
1: Well, if it gives you any peace, your loved ones come to you. And I believe that your loved ones come to you in your dreams.
0: Some of these situations, though, were, you know, but there were people in it that I don't ever want to see again. So it was one of those. Like, why is this person showing up? That was that.
1: Oh, yeah. Why do you dream what you dream?
0: I know.
1: Like, for one split second, were you thinking of that person before you went to sleep? For one split second, the back of your mind?
0: What about the things that don't make sense? Like, you know, a friend of mine was telling me they dreamt someone they knew what they went buying bridal gowns for each other, even though they're not, I mean, they've both been married, one's divorced. And then they couldn't get home, so someone drove a train. Like how does that happen?
1: But, how about John O'Day dreamt last week that you shot him?
0: I was going to shoot him.
1: Yeah. And then he says, I have to take a walk in the parking lot.
0: Yeah. I was told, like, I was instructed by management here to shoot him. And I was going to. What in the world?
1: Like, John, what are you dreaming about?
0: Anyway, so that was my night, so that's why I'm so tired. Weather's going to be okay today, though, near 80 degrees, and then mid-80s tomorrow. Could rain on Wednesday. Then it gets hot. The country's going to have a heat wave, and we're going to be a part of it Thursday, Friday, Saturday, into the 90s.
1: And then that's a chance of more storms when you get that humid, hot weather.
0: Oh, and speaking of the storms and the weather, man, it's all over social media and the news about Morgan Wallen canceling his show in Pittsburgh Saturday night. It was at Acrisure Stadium where the Steelers play. He was there Friday night with Brooks and Dunn, and then it was Ella Langley who was supposed to be with him Saturday. So tens of thousands of people looking forward to it, but they scrapped it around 1 o'clock in the afternoon because the weather was forecast to be so bad.
1: Yeah.
0: And of course, all those storms marched their way this way too. And you could see on the radar, there was a band of red that went from West Virginia through Maryland, Pennsylvania, up into Southern New York. But it didn't materialize everywhere. Even around here, it was real quick if you got it. I was in Baltimore when it happened. And down there at like 7:39 for 20 minutes, it looked like the world was ending. And then it was gone.
1: Yeah, the clouds were strange.
0: They canceled the Morgan Wallen show at like 1 o'clock in the afternoon. And people were like, what? Because the weather looked okay then. Yeah. Well, then I guess it never materialized. So then people were super upset. He even had to post a video saying, hey, I'm hearing a lot of stuff about me. This isn't true. Because there was rumor that he was already, like he was already on a plane before they even made the announcement. I guess he says that wasn't true.
1: No.
0: Also, he said, my team talked to some officials, local officials, and you know they just said this was best. Well, then people were like, what officials? But nobody had any names.
1: What's the truth?
0: But what do you do? He references having a huge stage and that if something collapses, and he is right. We're going to chance it. You can't. What would you rather do? Would you rather get in there and then have him cancel or have it be canceled before you got there? The downside is not everybody lives 5 minutes away. I know people from here who drove out. And what about if you paid for parking in advance? Because you're not parking in advance thing now at a garage or things like that. You just pay. It sends you a QR code. They scan it when you get there. You're done. Can you get your money back from that? Do you have to fight the charge?
1: You said it's not postponed. It's
0: scrapped.
1: Not happening.
0: Nope. They're done. Yep. They're not scheduling it.
1: That's too bad. Disappointing.
0: Yeah. We have 50,000 people.
1: And money that wasted. Well, you know, if you got a hotel room or whatever.
0: Yeah. All that's gone.
1: Tickets. Mm-hmm. Yeah. Well, they'll get their money back for the tickets, won't they?
0: Yeah, but not the fees.
1: Oh, geez. Yeah, that's what stinks.
0: Yeah, how does that work?
1: How can they be so wrong? That's what I don't understand. How can they be so wrong in the forecast with all this technology that we have?
0: They were under severe weather watch at the time for strong wind gusts, hail, lightning, and thunderstorms, and isolated flooding.
1: Well, they were even saying kind of that around here, too. Yeah, the hail could be possible.
0: You're only going by what you see, and it's pretty advanced anymore. It's not just guys on TV guessing.
1: Right.
0: There's all this radar, and the moisture's out there. For whatever reason, it just dissipates. But it looked super scary. Again, if you were looking at the radar yourself, even no matter where you were around here, it looked like, uh-oh.
1: Well, anything out of door, you know, like outdoor concert, yeah.
0: You just can't risk a piece of the stage coming down and killing a couple people. You just can't do it. So
1: So, unfortunately, that's the way it goes.
0: Yep. But boy, the people though, everybody had something to say about it.
1: It's too bad that they kind of rescheduled it. That's what really stinks.
0: Yeah, but what happens then too? What if you're not around that day?
1: Well, you could get your money back, but
0: yeah.
1: Yeah,
0: all right. 6:42 now on the Monday morning Wink Wake Up Show.
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0: Wink 104 times 649, Denny and Sue. Monday morning at the Wink Wake Up Show, 62 degrees now, upper 70s to near 80 today, and then mid-80s tomorrow. It's going to start to get humid, too. There will be some rain around maybe Wednesday, and then the end of the week will be in the 90s, and it's going to start to get muggy. Back in a few seconds, and traffic's on the way.
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2: Now, another Wink 104 traffic update.
3: Disabled vehicle on 81 South, right at Marysville, Enola 11 and 15. Mostly off to the sides. Just use some caution there. We're looking good. 83 over Acer Summit. No delays on the South Bridge. Moving well as you make your way down from the north on 22, 322, and 11 and 15. Watch your speed there on 81 at Cameron Street. Heading out through Hershey, still a little busy with some speed enforcement there at Waltonville Road and at the 322-422 split. No problems, Lebanon County. We're in good shape on the turnpike. John Wilsbach, right now traffic.
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5: 6:55, Denny and Sue on the Monday Wink Wake Up Show. I was at the Wise Markets on Lingolstown Road this weekend, Saturday. From 10 until noon for the grand reopening. I mean, it's been open, but it's been under construction. They've been working on a big project for like a year and a half because they put the gas pumps in last year and now finished off the rest of it. Met a ton of people. Thanks, everybody that was there. Thanks, Terry, for my cinnamon rolls.
6: Oh, what?
5: And
6: you didn't say cinnamon rolls.
5: People asked about you, too. They think we're... A lot of people think we only do things together.
6: I know. I get the same thing.
5: Where's Sue? I said, enjoying a day off.
6: I know, right? Home relaxing. Well, actually, I was at a memorial service.
5: Oh, oh, that's no fun.
6: Well.
5: People asked about about Cal. They want.
6: He was there.
5: How come we don't hear more Cal stories? He's a little young yet.
6: Yeah. He was sitting there. We were sitting behind him in the church. And he was sitting there next to Dylan, and honest to Pete, he looked like he was a second grader sitting there.
5: Is he?
6: He was just sitting there, you know, looking around. A little bit. He had to go out one time. They took him out, you know, but that's because I think he tripped and fell kind of in this pew, and they thought he was going to really cry. So they got up and took him out quick, but he didn't.
5: Mm.
6: But he's a happy kid.
5: Yeah.
6: And then there was a luncheon afterwards, so then we took him back to his.

0: house so Dylan and Kelly could stay, and because it was her family, and we put him down for a nap. So,
1: oh, wait, at your house?
0: At his house. Oh, we took him back to his house. Yeah. Because, you know, he can.
1: Well, babe, will toddlers sleep better at their own house, or do they not care? Or yeah, they want to be in their own bed?
0: He likes his crib.
1: Okay. Mm-hmm. How old are you till you get out of a crib?
0: Well, I don't know. You keep him in there as long as you can because it's like a little cage.
1: Oh, that's
0: they can't wander.
1: That's nice. Well, you want to keep him in there as long as you can, you know, because it's like a cage, you says Grandma.
0: Yeah, let him in there until they start crawling out. Then it's time you got to get him out of there.
1: Is he getting older or doing older things?
0: Yeah, he'll grab your hand if he wants you to do something. You know, he'll grab your arm like hand and like.
1: Oh, drag you to where he wants you to be.
0: Come with me. Yeah, come with me. Nolly or mommy. Oh, he loves his mom and dad. Mommy, mommy. But he had his little cup of milk. And then I said, come on, we're going to go home and take a little go night night. We're going to have some milk. So I got
1: Does he know what a nap is? Do kids, he's 18 months, right?
0: He knows what night night is. Yeah. So I gave him his milk and he has a whole routine. Yeah. There's a white noise machine. We make the room dark. You know, he had his little cup of milk. And then they have a rocking chair. I love to rock babies. So I rocked him. I sang three songs and he was out.
1: Thought you were going to tell me you fell asleep.
0: No, but I'm just holding him and I'm like, I'm just going to sit here and savor this moment because this isn't going to last long.
1: That's right. By the time he's 12, he's not going to care about you. No.
0: Yeah, and I don't think both of us will fit on the chair by the time he's 12. But yeah, it was fun. The happy kid. It doesn't, you know, kind of, it's not like being a grandparent. It is so different. It's just, it kind of takes you back when your kids were that, you know. It's not like, you never think like, this is your baby. It's my son, you know, and Kelly's baby. But I mean, it takes you back when, it reminds me when I was rocking Dylan, you know, or Dallas at that age. And that was always, I always loved that. I love rocking my kids.
1: And now they say as a grandparent though, like, well, you can just give them back. Here, they're yours.
0: Yeah.
1: You don't have to deal with any.
0: We're leaving.
1: All right. News and traffic next at the Wink Wake Up Show.

0: morning, I'm Christine Rickey with Wink Watch News. One man is dead after a police-involved shooting in Cumberland County. According to ABC 27 News, officers from Upper Allen Township responded to a report of shots fired from a home on Oakwood Avenue yesterday around 10 a.m. While on the scene, it said the suspect, 58-year-old Jeffrey Scott DeJesus, then fired at police. Officers returned fire. DeJesus was pronounced dead at the scene. One officer sustained minor injuries. State police are now investigating. A horrifying and chaotic scene in New York's Penn Station Sunday evening after five people were injured in what appeared to be a random stabbing at one of the train's platforms. The suspect, described as homeless and emotionally disturbed, was taken into custody shortly after the incident. Brandon Norwood witnessed it all unfold.
1: We turned and we ran, and just trying to get out the station, somebody fell, and I made sure to pick them up.
0: The victims are expected to recover, but it is prompting new concerns about safety along the transit system. New questions are being asked after a man made it onto a United Airlines flight in Houston, allegedly without a valid ticket. It said the 25-year-old was in possession of a fake boarding pass that allowed him through security. He was turned away from boarding the flight listed because it wouldn't scan, but then he later brazenly walked past distracted gate agents and boarded a different flight to LA. After investigating, he's now charged with a felony. And a Harrisburg man accused of killing a three-month-old could face decades behind bars. 38-year-old Irizier Melendez Jr. was sentenced late last week to 17 to 36 years after pleading no contest. State police say he shook and dropped the baby in Oliver Township, Perry County, back in November of 2024. The baby was hospitalized for a few days after the incident before passing. The early morning Wink Watch continues in a moment with traffic and weather on Wink 104.
2: 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USA is up 2-0. That is the most dangerous lead in soccer.
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7: Now, another Wink 104 traffic update.
8: 83 North looks good over Research Summit. Moving well across the South Bridge, getting heavier, heading up past 19th Street. No delays, 81. Watch your speed at 581. Also, watch your speed at Cameron Street and on North Front Street near Fort Hunter. Coming down from the north, 22-322 and 11-15 are in good shape. Carlisle area, no delays. 15 checks in, fine between Dillsburg and Camp Hill. No issues in Lebanon County. 283 looks good between Harrisburg and Lancaster. One accident in Lancaster County, 222 southbound at Eden Road, heading down to 30, starting to back up there. John Wilsbach, right now traffic.
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10: Today will be partly cloudy and comfortable with highs around 80 degrees. No humidity and just feeling nice on this Monday. Partly cloudy and cool tonight with lows dipping into the mid to upper 50s. And a partly cloudy and warm Tuesday. Not humid tomorrow, but temperatures will climb up to 86 degrees on Tuesday. From the ABC 27 Weather Center, I'm meteorologist Brett Thackera.
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And this town's lost its faith. Our colors will fade eventually. So if our time is running out, day after day, we'll make the mundane a masterpiece. Oh my, oh my love. I take one look at you, you're taking me up.

0: 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Denny and Sue on Monday morning. Hi.
1: Hello.
0: It's going to be nice today, near 80. Mm-hmm. And then the mid-80s tomorrow. They backed off some of this, the rain threat for Wednesday. Now it looks just like storms possible. Oh. And in the 80s. And then low to mid-90s for the end of the week and the weekend around here. And next week looks nice, too. There's not a lot of rain mentioned anywhere. So those mowers are on hold. 64 degrees right now.
1: All right. Hey, we have a graduation tonight. Central Dauphin East High graduating tonight. So congratulations, seniors. And have then, a nice celebration.
0: And then CD is tomorrow, I think.
1: Mm-hmm.
0: And some kids are still back in school today. And there's someone has a final today or two finals. God, remember those days.
1: That's really dragging it out, isn't it?
0: I know. It's practically July. They're still doing this.
1: We have...
0: It's not July. I was kidding. But come on.
1: On the 13th, Harrisburg High, and then Milton Hershey on the 14th. And that's going to wrap up graduation season.
0: That's it. Saturday and Sunday, yeah.
1: Well, it is Monday, June the 8th, and today is National Best Friends Day. So let your bestie know that you're thinking of them today. Let's see. Tony Hinchcliffe, the comedian whose controversial humor at the Kevin Hart roast earned him his own Netflix special, is 42 today. Maria Menounos is 48. Kanye West turns 49. Juliana Margulies from The Good Wife and ER, 60 today. Mick Red Hucknall from Simply Red, 66. Keenan Ivory Wayans, they call him the godfather of the Wayans family because he kind of opened the doors for his brothers. He's 68 today.
0: Oh, wow.
1: Bonnie Tyler, Total Eclipse of the Heart, holding out for a hero, 75 years young.
0: Turn around.
1: Every now and then I get... Boss Gags is 82, the Lido Shuffle guy. And Nancy Sinatra, who has boots made for walking, she's 86 years young today. Yeah. We want to say happy birthday to Avery Schartzer from Enola. Avery turned 8 yesterday. Happy belated birthday, Avery. And happy birthday to Patty Tamayo. They call her Miss Patty at school. She's a learning support paraprofessional at Paxtonia Elementary. And today, Miss Patty is 70. Happy birthday. It's time now to spin the Wink 104 free money birthday wheel. 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This morning, we're looking for someone born in the month of March.
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0: 716 with Denny and Sue up to caller 10 for the free money birthday wheel. And you are number 10. Hi, who's this?
2: This is Paul.
0: Hey, Paul.
3: Hi, Paul.
0: What town do you live in?
2: Paxtonia.
0: All right. You were born in March?
2: Yes.
0: All right, Sue, take it away.
3: I will spin for Paul in the Kingdom of Paxtonia. $230 in the jackpot this morning, Paul. You can match your birthday. And the wheel has landed on March 21st.
2: 10 more days.
3: The 31st. Not a match, though. I'm sorry, Paul.
0: How was your weekend? Do anything fun?
2: No, not really. No. Same old.
0: Same old, same old.
2: Same old, same old.
0: All right.
3: You worked, right?
0: Yeah. What about coming up in the summer? Anything you're looking forward to?
2: Going on a fishing trip in Virginia.
0: All right.
3: What kind of fish you fish for?
2: Trout.
3: Oh. So is it stream fishing?
2: Yeah. Oh, yeah.
3: Yeah. My dad used to like trout, but they were so little in the pan.
0: Yeah, the only fishing I've ever really done was you got to get that ping pong ball in that little tiny bowl. That's it.
2: Oh, the goldfish.
3: At the fair.
0: Who's that laughing at my dumb joke in the background?
4: Stephanie.
3: Right. She's the only one laughing.
0: Thank you for laughing at that. All right, guys.
3: Well, Paul, have fun, Stephanie. Trout fishing.
0: Yeah, thank you both for listening, and hopefully we talk again soon.
2: Okay.
0: See ya. Bye-bye. All right. $5 more in the pot means we'll spin for $235 tomorrow morning and get traffic next on Wink 104.

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1: Hello.
0: Sunny and nice, near 80 today. It's 66 now. Time for traffic with John.
2: Now, another Wink 104 traffic update.
3: 83 North, no delays over east or Summit, getting heavier after 2nd Street, heading up past 19th Street in the construction. Watch your speed, 81 in Cameron Street. Watch your speed on North Front Street near Fort Hunter. Carlisle area, a lot of speed enforcement on 81 near Allen Road, the Plainfield exit, and near Hanover Street. No problems on the inbound river routes. Looking good for 22 and 322 through Hershey. Lebanon County is accident-free. 283 looks good between Harrisburg and Lancaster. John Wilsbach, right now traffic.
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5: Wink 104 time, 726, Denny and Sue, Monday morning. Oh, it's only Monday, not even 7:30. I'm going to have to remind you about this on Friday. Something to try this weekend, and that is dropping frozen pickles into your Sauvignon Blanc.
6: I like pickles, I never thought of putting them in wine.
5: Yes, now last year around this time, there was the jalapenos in white wine thing. Now, they're saying pickles, even a little splash of brine from the jar into it. They just get a small whole dill pickle, not the sweet kind.
6: Yeah, and they have like mini ones now.
5: The more sour and salty, the better. Take a few out, freeze them in a plastic bag. Then when you take them out, slice them into thick coin-shaped pieces with a serrated knife and toss them into the wine.
6: Or use the mini ones.
5: Food and Wine magazine's reporting on this. It's not even like it's some dumb idea. No. It started on TikTok, right. But they've picked up on it.
6: It sounds like a martini. I mean, that's what's in them, basically. Olive juice.
5: Well, that's a good point. I guess
6: a dry martini.
5: The reviews on this are people said the jalapeno thing is better.
6: No, oh, I can't eat jalapenos.
5: The other thing is frozen grapes into wine, which, you know, it's already grape juice.
6: Kind of act like ice cubes. Mm-hmm. Yeah, keep it chilled without changing the.
5: I was somewhere over the weekend in Baltimore, and. And I didn't want beer. Like, I was already full and it felt heavy. And like, I'll just have wine. And
6: this is after dinner.
5: Yeah. And it was $5 for a glass of wine. I thought, oh, this can't be any good.
6: Did you ask them what the brand was?
5: No, I don't even think they knew. I think I didn't ask, but I didn't want to know. I didn't want to hear the words barefoot or fisheye. So I don't want to know.
6: We went to dinner Saturday too, and it was happy hour. You know, they're like, hey, the wines are, you know, discounted. And I said, what is your house brand wine? I did.
5: You
6: ask.
5: Like to know? Because, yeah.
6: I did.
5: I want to know in advance, so I'm going to have a headache.
6: And this place has pretty good wines. I didn't think that they would have, you know, my least favorites, but, and they didn't. So I was like, oh, yeah, I'll take that.
5: Yeah, I want to know if I'm going to feel terrible tomorrow.
6: From one glass.
5: Even from one glass. This didn't go down good at all.
6: Right.
5: $5. Oh, it was way too sweet, whatever it was.
6: Oh, yeah.
5: I need a little drier.
6: Isn't it funny how your wine tastes change? Because as you get older.
5: When you're real young, it doesn't have a difference. You don't think there's any difference. And then when you get older, you start to figure it out.
6: Well, when you first start drinking wine, you like the sweet. You like, you know, you start out with the white Zinfandel.
5: I know, that's even what I did.
6: You know, white Zin, that's usually your first wine.
5: It was the first one you saw, and it was always cheap. Mm-hmm. I can get a 55-gallon drum of Sutter Home for $9? Sure.
6: And then
5: now
6: you
5: I wouldn't drink it if it was the last thing on earth.
6: And a Pinot Grigio, and then you elevate to Chardonnays and some reds. Yeah, exactly. It's funny.
5: Is Chardonnay an elevation over Pinot Grigio?
6: Yeah, I think
5: no,
6: so.
5: No, it's not.
6: Yeah, because Pinot Grigio is sweet.
5: Not if you get the right kind, the drier ones from other countries. Like, it depends on where you get it from. Like Chilean Pinot is, it's not like Italian is sweeter than some other ones. You got to find the one you like then.
6: I just like Chardonnays.
5: The
6: better.
5: One I get is
6: not
5: from,
6: buttery ones. I don't like the buttery Chardonnays.
5: No, that's too weird and sweet too then.
6: I like, but not too oaky either. It's got to be right in the middle.
5: I think we just sound like snobs for the last 3 minutes. Is that right? Maybe.
6: Do you have any Grey Poupon?
5: News and traffic next.

0: Good morning, I'm Christine Rickey with WinkWatch News. Tensions rising in the Middle East. Iran firing a second wave of missiles in as many days at Israel. Tehran says in retaliation for Israeli attacks on Lebanon. Israeli retaliating despite President Trump's plea to hold back. ABC's Karen Hua has more.
1: President Trump had asked Prime Minister Benjamin Netanyahu not to retaliate. The two countries trading strikes for the first time since April. Iran had warned Israel that continued strikes on Lebanon could derail their ceasefire. But yesterday morning, Israel struck Lebanon's capital, Beirut. Retaliation, it says, for a Hezbollah attack on northern Israel.
0: Meantime, President Trump is alleging election fraud in California over the results in the race for mayor of L.A. Trump angry after his endorsed candidate, Spencer Pratt, fell to third place behind progressive candidate Nithya Raman as ballots were being counted over the weekend. She will face incumbent Karen Bass in November. In other news, a Harrisburg man is facing charges after police say he assaulted a teenage girl. According to investigators, the 13-year-old victim told them she was walking in the Hall Manor area when she first met 27-year-old William Blocker. Police say the two exchanged numbers and began communicating, then met up at his home where he allegedly raped her. Blocker's in the Dauphin County Prison on $100,000 bail. A preliminary hearing is set for later this month. And a new one-of-a-kind dog park has officially opened to visitors in Lebanon. It's located at Coleman Memorial Park. It features areas for both large and small dogs, along with drinking fountains for the dogs and benches for the owners. Lebanon's mayor touts that it's the first of its kind in the country. The early morning Wink Watch continues in a moment with traffic and weather on Wink 104.
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10: 83 North, steady, heavy over Acer Summit, but no delays. Busy across the South Bridge, some slowing north of 2nd Street, heading up through the construction. Watch your speed, 81 at Cameron Street. Watch your speed, 81 near Allen Road, the Plainfield exit. We're looking good on the inbound river routes. No delays on 15, heading up from Dillsburg to Camp Hill. That looks good. Out in Hershey, no problems on 422 or 322. Harrisburg City have a disabled vehicle at 2nd and Forster. And Lancaster County, we're dealing with this accident, 222 South, prior to 30 near Eden Road. 222 South is backed up beyond the Oregon Pike exit. John Wilsbach, right now traffic.
11: Wink 104 forecast.
12: Today will be partly cloudy and comfortable with highs around 80 degrees. No humidity and just feeling nice on this Monday. Partly cloudy and cool tonight with lows dipping into the mid to upper 50s. And a partly cloudy and warm Tuesday. Not humid tomorrow, but temperatures will climb up to 86 degrees on Tuesday. From the ABC 27 Weather Center, I'm meteorologist Brett Thackera.
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1: Wink 104 times 740. Denny and Sue. Hey, Matt's in the studio too. Sunny and nice today, near 80. A little warmer tomorrow. And Wednesday in the 80s too. And then by Thursday, Friday, the weekend will be in the 90s. 66 right now. Matt was with me hanging out at the Wise Markets on Saturday morning at Linglestown Road. I was there for the grand reopening. And then I know you were off to... You said you had three graduation parties this weekend?
2: Yeah, it was graduation palooza party day.
1: Man, that's a lot of $50 bills.
2: I need to get a part-time job. And there's more. There's more coming up.
3: How many did you have?
2: Saturday?
3: Yeah.
2: Three.
3: Oh, three.
1: Do I not know people? Do you not know people? How come you're going to all these graduation
3: because
1: parties?
3: Because he has a daughter who's graduating.
1: Okay, so that, so you know they're the parents of her friends, that kind of thing.
3: Yeah, that's how it works.
1: Okay. Boy, that's a lot of money getting passed around.
2: No kidding. Yeah, well,
3: how about three in one day?
2: How about we just do this? Everybody's invited to everybody else's party. How about we just keep their own money?
1: Well, I guess because you're giving it to the kid.
2: Yeah. Yes, exactly.
1: Hmm. Wow. So all in one day. How much can you possibly eat and drink?
2: Well, the first one I went to, I ate, and then I did not eat anything at the next two parties I went to.
1: Well, then you should have given those people $40.
2: And
3: you should have paced yourself. The food might have been better at the last two.
2: And I didn't have any. I know.
1: This is the voice of experience.
2: And I didn't.
1: I ate all this garbage at the first place. And the richer people had better food.
2: And I didn't drink any alcohol at any of them.
3: Hmm.
2: I don't know why. It was hot, and I just didn't feel like it.
3: Yeah, when it's hot, sometimes you don't.
1: Yeah, right.
3: Unless it's like a fruity or something.
1: Now,
3: summery
1: are
3: drink.
1: All these quote unquote parties the same, or was one of them more fun than the other? It just depends, or does it depend on the people?
2: Listen, they're pretty much all the same. Tent, table, chairs, food, drinks. Yeah,
1: Irish goodbye it after 20 minutes.
2: Hang out.
3: Yeah. Everybody says, "Where's your daughter going? Where's your son going?"
2: Yeah, hang
3: out. What's their major going
2: to
3: be?
2: Roll to the next one.
1: Wow.
2: Yep.
1: What else? Yep. You do anything else?
2: Oh, I went to the. I did something else yesterday. What did I do during the day? I just walked and went to the gym. But then, I got my fun older car out. I feel like I got a little bit of sun. But then last night I went to the movies.
3: Did you take anybody out for a ride with you in the fun older car?
2: No, nobody likes to go out in it. So it was just me.
3: Well, call me.
2: Well, maybe I'll come over and pick you up then.
1: You should have. Yeah,
3: that'd be a convertible ride. Well, are you kidding me?
2: Sue, the next time I'm coming over and picking you up.
3: Okay.
1: Yeah, that'd be nice.
2: It was such a nice day for it, too.
1: Wait a minute. So it's like you're single. Your wife and kids.
2: It's fantastic.
1: Don't want to spend. I guess I should knock it. They don't spend any time with you.
2: No, it's perfect.
1: How did you? You are the envy of every man alive.
3: Yeah.
1: How did you pull it off?
2: Yep. Do whatever I want. Yeah. And then last night I went to the movies. I went to see Masters of the Universe, the He-Man movie.
1: Oh my God.
3: Oh, okay.
1: Another piece of the puzzle falls into place.
2: Well, first of all.
3: Are you a Masters of the Universe person?
2: When I was.
3: MC, what is it?
2: When I was a little kid. Transformers and He-Man.
3: Yeah.
2: That was all I played with and thought about and watched. I loved Transformers and He-Man. So the movie came out this weekend, and based on the previews, you're like, this is going to be the biggest piece of garbage on film ever recorded.
3: But
2: I was pleasantly surprised.
3: Wow, and he's a tough critic.
2: I am. I was like, this is going to be terrible. I know it's going to be a piece of garbage going into it. But I was like, huh, this isn't too bad. Now, there were parts where I was like, this is stupid. But yeah, it was. I thought it was pretty good.
1: And then when it was over, did you and all the other girlfriendless guys who were there go to somebody's mom's basement and hang out?
2: Well, first of all, I don't know if there were 10 people in the theater last night at 7 o'clock.
3: Wow. No, not busy. Yeah, that's a good time to go, though.
2: Yeah. So
1: back to how everyone in your family hates you. I wonder if they're like, oh, thank God Dad left again. Then you're not around, you know. You don't do what you want, and they're glad.
2: Well, I mean, Ella's 18. She's off doing her
1: own
2: thing.
1: She's not talking to you.
2: Chloe, I had to drop off at a friend's house. I picked up one of her friends.
1: She wants out, yeah.
2: And then dropped them off at another friend's house because they were swimming all afternoon. Oh, and then I did have the fun older car, and I had to pick her up. So there's Princess in the bikini and the convertible, and I'm like, look at you. Good Lord. Super tan.
1: And then Mindy, I don't know, is Mindy hiring like pool boys and you guys don't have a pool? Or is she having some landscapers come over a lot to keep, quote unquote, raking her leaves?
2: Well, you got to rake the leaves.
3: What are we talking about here?
1: I think you know.
2: Yeah. What did she do yesterday? I don't even know. Oh, she went out with coffee with some friends. Coffee. Okay. Wink, wink.
1: Yeah.
2: Mm-hmm. Uh-huh.
1: Okay.
3: Mm-hmm.
1: All right.
2: So if you were a He-Man fan, Okay. It's not a bad movie.
3: There you go. Uh-huh.
2: And they're going to have a sequel.
1: Oh, God.
2: Because you had to... Oh, by the way, if you go see Masters of the Universe, stay till the very, very end of the credits because there's a quick little scene.
1: I know someone who saw the Nate Bargatze movie recently and said it is pleasantly entertaining.
2: Yeah, that looks good in the previews.
1: Yeah, some of his comedy is in it.
2: I'll wait for that to come on Netflix or HBO.
1: What's the deal? I think, what's the plot? He pitches something on Shark Tank. And it gets sold, I think.
2: Well, yeah, no.
3: Seriously doing that? Or is
1: this No, it's just the plot of the movie.
2: He and his wife, Mandy Moore, they go to Shark Tank and pitch a something.
1: Right.
2: Okay. They pick it up or get an investor or whatever. She then is going to go to work, and he's now going to become the stay-at-home dad. I think the movie's called Mr. Mom.
1: It sounds like it's been done before, but
3: yeah, I think
1: updated
3: so.
1: Jokes.
2: Yes. Mm-hmm.
1: Okay. Yeah. 7:46 of the Monday Wink Wake Up Show.
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2: 83 North, steady, heavy, but no delays over East or Summit. Got a minor fender bender in the York split, but that's off to the side, not affecting. 83 North is bumper-to-bumper South Bridge, heading up north of 19th Street in the construction. Watch your speed on 81 near Cameron Street. No delays coming down from the north on the river routes. Watch your speed, 581 at 81. We're looking good as you make your way through Hershey. No problems. Lebanon County still dealing with that accident. Lancaster County on 222 southbound prior to 30. Backlogs there approaching Brownstown. John Wilspach, right now traffic.
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3: Wink 104 times 757 with Denny and Sue. We were talking to Matt about going to those graduation parties and you give gifts to these kids. And it's just basically for graduating. But I saw a letter or one of those, you know, what do I do type letters to a magazine. And it says, and this one I think was on Penn Live actually. Somebody had a party after high school because they're going into the military.
4: Right.
3: And they wanted to have, be able to afford things they were going to need for basic training and have the you know, for whatever's going to happen. So they had a party and people could bring the money. Then the person changed their mind and didn't enlist.
4: Oh.
3: So people are like, is that, do you get the gifts back? If you, and they said, well, it was still like for graduation for high school. So like, well, you just changed the meaning of the party.

0: Hmm. You know, we gave the money for thinking you were going to do this, and now you're not. I mean, because then some people responded and said, well, that, I mean, if someone has an engagement party and then the engagement gets called off, do you get the gifts back?
1: Right.
0: Do you?
1: Not usually. Do you?
0: Now what is it? Well, now it's a housewarming for this newly single person?
1: Just forget about it.
0: Does anybody have housewarming parties, by the way? Is that a thing anymore?
1: Some people have open houses. They call them different things.
0: Right. Well, yeah, where you're not showing up with things, right? I did that, but I didn't want people to bring me appliances. Right. It was just to have people like,
1: it depends on the situation. You know, most people who are having housewarming parties have stuff. They don't need anything. If you want to take a gift, that's fine, but certainly not necessary.
0: Hmm.
1: Mm-hmm. I don't know.
0: Mm-hmm. Yeah.
1: It's like a hostess gift or something.
0: It's an interesting one. What happens if you go to a graduation party, then you find out they didn't get their diploma? I guess you're not going to have a graduation party, though.
1: Let's hope. Yeah, right.
0: Yes, I'm just thinking out loud. All right. All right. A minute away from 8. News and traffic next at the Wink Wake Up Show.

0: morning, I'm Christine Rickey with Winkwatch News. One man is dead after a police-involved shooting in Cumberland County. According to ABC 27 News, officers from Upper Allen Township responded to a report of shots fired from a home on Oakwood Avenue yesterday around 10 a.m. While on the scene, it said the suspect, 58-year-old Jeffrey Scott DeJesus, then fired at police. Officers returned fire. DeJesus was pronounced dead at the scene. One officer sustained minor injuries. State police are now investigating. A horrifying and chaotic scene in New York's Penn Station Sunday evening after five people were injured in what appeared to be a random stabbing at one of the train's platforms. The suspect, described as homeless and emotionally disturbed, was taken into custody shortly after the incident. Brandon Norwood witnessed it all unfold.
1: We turned and we ran, and just trying to get out the station, somebody fell, and I made sure to pick them up.
0: The victims are expected to recover, but it is prompting new concerns about safety along the transit system. New questions are being asked after a man made it onto a United Airlines flight in Houston, allegedly without a valid ticket. It said the 25-year-old was in possession of a fake boarding pass that allowed him through security. He was turned away from boarding the flight listed because it wouldn't scan, but then he later brazenly walked past distracted gate agents and boarded a different flight to L.A. After investigating, he's now charged with a felony. And a Harrisburg man accused of killing a three-month-old could face decades behind bars. 38-year-old Irizier Melendez Jr. was sentenced late last week to 17 to 36 years after pleading no contest. State police say he shook and dropped the baby in Oliver Township, Perry County, back in November of 2024. The baby was hospitalized for a few days after the incident before passing. The early morning Wink Watch continues in a moment with traffic and weather on Wink 104.
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8: Now, another Wink 104 traffic update.
9: 83 northbound, minor slowing heading into the York split. Busy 2nd Street up past 19th Street in the construction. Minor slowing 83 south in the Eisenhower Interchange. And 81 north, a lot of congestion heading up from Middlesex to Mechanicsburg. Watch your speed, 581 at 81. Watch your speed, 81 at Cameron Street. No delays on the inbound river routes. Have an accident reported in Swatara Township on Chambers Hill Road in the area of Cardinal Drive. Looking good through Lebanon County. No issues on the turnpike. Lancaster County, they're starting to clear this accident. 222 south prior to 30. John Wills Spock, right now traffic.
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11: Today will be partly cloudy and comfortable with highs around 80 degrees. No humidity and just feeling nice on this Monday. Partly cloudy and cool tonight with lows dipping into the mid to upper 50s. And a partly cloudy and warm Tuesday. Not humid tomorrow, but temperatures will climb up to 86 degrees on Tuesday. From the ABC 27 Weather Center, I'm meteorologist Brett Thackera.
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0: Quick 104 time 8:11 with Denny and Sue on Monday morning. Thanks for being with us. It's going to be nice today, near 80, and then it gets warmer, mid-80s tomorrow, and then Wednesday in the mid-80s, humidity creeps in, some showers, storm activity maybe Wednesday, and then hot for the end of the week and the weekend, 90s around here.
1: And sunny now.
0: Yeah. We have tickets for Mumford & Sons for their show in Hershey, not this coming Saturday, but the following one,
1: right,
0: on the 20th at Hershey Park Stadium. We'll give those away in a couple minutes. I wonder if I have to pay attention if I do this. There was a couple of stories that are out on the internet about email apnea, where when people are about to read an email or a text message,
1: you get nervous and can't breathe.
0: They don't breathe. I guess it's a thing.
1: Depending who that email is from.
0: Mental health experts say a lot of people unconsciously stop breathing or take very shallow breaths when reading emails or text messages or just scrolling. It usually happens when we're concentrating or feeling pressure that I'm going to have to respond to this.
1: Right.
0: And this causes our bodies to interpret an incoming email almost like a threat, which makes us tense up and hold our breath without realizing it. The shallow breathing can keep the body in fight or flight mode, which raises your heart rate and increases stress and anxiety, leading to headaches, muscle tension, jaw clenching, fatigue, whatever. Before opening the next email, you're supposed to slowly take breath out.
1: Which I think,
0: doesn't that mean exhale? I didn't say that. And relax your shoulders.
1: Okay.
0: Paying attention to your breathing could make a big difference.
1: Interesting.
0: Yeah. I never thought of it. Well, yeah.
1: Well, I can understand it, though, because you're like, okay, now what?
0: I get when you see who it's from.
1: Now what's the problem? Depending on who that email is from.
0: Or what the subject line is.
1: Some people are more needy than others, you know?
0: Yeah. If the subject line is late notice. Like, oh,
1: right.
0: Crap.
1: Yes. Well, try it next time.
0: Yeah, I guess. But if by the time you caught that it was going to be a text is hard to know unless you have that summary thing on. Which, did I set that on my phone or did it just happen with the update? Because now it'll, like, summarize what's happening in the first two lines.
1: Oh, yeah. Yeah, I can. For text, I can see what people are saying.
0: Also, by the way, Saturday, I must have bumped something while holding my phone. All of a sudden, my text messages were going in English and German. Yeah. It translated to German.
1: Good luck figuring that out.
0: I somehow got you. There was a way you just right underneath it said you could turn it off. I don't know how I ever turned it on. But you type in English and it sends it in German and English, which is great if you're communicating with someone, you know, in a different language. Well, especially in this instance, if they were German. But anyway, the email apnea thing, huh?
1: Email apnea, yeah. That's a new one.
0: Yeah, you just have to relax, I guess, when you start opening your phone more. Yeah. All right, 8:14 on the Monday Wink Wake Up Show.
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0: time, 8:22, Ella Langley there. She was supposed to open for Morgan Wallen in Pittsburgh on Saturday night, but that got canceled because of the what was expected to be bad weather that didn't materialize. So people are ticked.
1: Yeah, but did you see video of the weather at West Virginia University? Not too far from Pittsburgh.
0: That's like 60 miles away.
1: It was unbelievable. Five people, they were there for a baseball game, and five people had to be hospitalized because this huge tent blew over.
0: Which is why they canceled the show for Morgan Wallen on Saturday, but people are really angry about it. And, well, they're angry because the weather didn't materialize, so it would have been okay. And they was not, it wasn't postponed, it was scrapped. So they're not rescheduling it. So, anyway, 68 degrees now, 80-ish for high this afternoon. A concert's coming to Hershey on the 20th. Just over a little less than 2 weeks away. It's Mumford & Sons at Hershey Park Stadium. And we have free tickets if you'd like to go to see Mumford & Sons Saturday, June 20th. Not this weekend, but the next one. Hershey Park Stadium. Caller 10 gets two tickets now at 717-234-WINK. Traffic time with John.
2: Now, another Wink 104 traffic update.
3: 83 North, no delays over East or Summit. Moving well across the South Bridge and up past 19th Street in the construction. Harvey Taylor Bridge is in good shape. Watch your speed, 81 at Cameron Street and near Progress Avenue. Watch your speed on 22-322 there at Linglestown Road. And on 81 as you make your way up through the Carlisle area. No issues making your way out through Hershey. Just watch your speed there on Hershey Park Drive and at the 322-422 split. Lebanon County getting word of an accident on 72 right there by Fairview Golf Course. And they're clearing the one in Lancaster County on 222 southbound prior to 30. John Wilspach, right now traffic.
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0: 8:27 on Monday morning at the Wink Wake Up Show, and we are up to caller 10, and that is you. Hi, who's this?
12: Hi, Amber.
0: Amber, you get the tickets for Mumford & Sons on the 20th Hershey Park Stadium, okay?
12: Thank you.
0: You got it. What town do you live in?
12: Mount Holly Springs.
0: Hold on for us. We'll tell you how to get them. And we have more every morning this week on the Wink Wake Up Show for Mumford & Sons. Not this Saturday, but next Saturday at Hershey Park Stadium. Graduations are wrapping up. I know there's one CDs tonight, CDs tomorrow, a couple over towards the weekend. You know, there's a couple, this happens several times you see it. These kids will either, sometimes you see the fails where they'll try and do a flip or a backflip and then they land on their face or head.
1: Yeah.
0: But in Chicago, at a school there, someone was denied their graduate, their diploma after they called her name. She walked up on stage and just, all she did was a split. She did a split, but they say these kids are told, do not do anything. There are already all these people here. If everybody did something self-indulgent,
1: And now she doesn't get her diploma?
0: Yeah, I guess she's still a graduate, but they didn't give it to her. She had a 3.5 GPA going to school to study business administration. She said she was in tears after being removed. She said there are no written rules that prohibit celebratory dances during the diploma walk and that she still hadn't gotten it as of last Friday, even though graduation was a month before in Chicago. But they still haven't given it to her. Even if there aren't,
1: are they trying to make her squirm a little bit, or what?
0: Even if there aren't written rules, I mean, I know, but do we have to? Does everything? Are you?
1: What if everybody did that?
0: Exactly. Yeah. Are you the star of everything? And I know in our social media age now, that's how it is. But
1: next time,
0: the star.
1: Grab the diploma, then do the flip.
0: Yeah, or the split, or whatever. But
1: or
0: yeah,
1: split.
0: Like you said a second ago, if everybody did it, we just sit through a
1: That would take
0: 600 of these stupid little things.
1: Three times as long.
0: Just walk up. They say your name. Don't you get enough attention already? I mean, isn't everybody on there? Everyone's already seen your picture online. What did we do 100 years ago when you didn't get any attention? You hoped your parents paid attention to you and you had a couple of friends you saw during the day and that was it.
1: Yeah, and that had to suffice.
0: Now it's nonstop. Your whole life is this phone and, you know, again, being the star of your own world on Facebook
1: and then when
0: and
1: you're not a star, I can, your world can come crashing down.
0: I mean, yeah, this is obviously a smart girl, but why were you, why? Just walk across and keep it moving.
1: I know, but I hope she gets her diploma.
0: You wanted to be, your family wants to see you do it. We don't want to watch the other 600 kids. That goes for nobody wants to just watch all these strangers go do it.
1: Right.
0: Now we don't need them all doing backflips and cartwheels.
1: And splits.
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0: Good morning, I'm Christine Rickey with Wink Watch News. Tensions rising in the Middle East. Iran firing a second wave of missiles in as many days at Israel. Tehran says in retaliation for Israeli attacks on Lebanon. Israeli retaliating despite President Trump's plea to hold back. ABC's Karen Hua has more.
1: President Trump had asked Prime Minister Benjamin Netanyahu not to retaliate. The two countries trading strikes for the first time since April. Iran had warned Israel that continued strikes on Lebanon could derail their ceasefire. But yesterday morning, Israel struck Lebanon's capital, Beirut. Retaliation, it says, for a Hezbollah attack on northern Israel.
0: Meantime, President Trump is alleging election fraud in California over the results in the race for mayor of L.A. Trump angry after his endorsed candidate, Spencer Pratt, fell to third place behind progressive candidate Nithya Raman as ballots were being counted over the weekend. She will face incumbent Karen Bass in November. In other news, a Harrisburg man is facing charges after police say he assaulted a teenage girl. According to investigators, the 13-year-old victim told them she was walking in the Hall Manor area when she first met 27-year-old William Blocker. Police say the two exchanged numbers and began communicating, then met up at his home where he allegedly raped her. Blocker's in the Dauphin County Prison on $100,000 bail. A preliminary hearing is set for later this month. And a new one-of-a-kind dog park has officially opened to visitors in Lebanon. It's located at Coleman Memorial Park. It features areas for both large and small dogs, along with drinking fountains for the dogs and benches for the owners. Lebanon's mayor touts that it's the first of its kind in the country. The early morning Wink Watch continues in a moment with traffic and weather on Wink 104.
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6: Let's start in Lebanon County, West Cornwall Township. Accident out on 72 near Fairview Golf Course. That is partially blocked. Expect delays. I-78 looks good. Harrisburg area, no delays. 83 over Easter Summit. Moving well across the South Bridge. Still a little heavy north of 2nd Street. Heading up through the construction there at 19th Street. 81 and 581 are incident-free. Watch your speed, 581 at 81. Inbound river routes are looking good. Watch your speed out on Hershey Park Drive. John Wilsbach. Right now, traffic.
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8: Today will be partly cloudy and comfortable with highs around 80 degrees. No humidity and just feeling nice on this Monday. Partly cloudy and cool tonight with lows dipping into the mid to upper 50s. And a partly cloudy and warm Tuesday. Not humid tomorrow, but temperatures will climb up to 86 degrees on Tuesday. From the ABC 27 Weather Center, I'm meteorologist Brett Thackera.
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0: 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American Girls from Harry Styles with Denny and Sue. 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
1: And this edition of Celebrity News is sponsored by Mounts Jewelers, celebrating over 45 years of life's special moments. Well, the latest rumor about Taylor and Travis's wedding, that they're going to get married in New York City at Madison Square Garden. Multiple sources say it is so, and one of them says everyone's been sworn to secrecy. Now, Taylor and Travis's alleged wedding date is Friday, July 3rd. The plan is, allegedly, for guests to be transported to the garden on blacked-out buses. The arena also was chosen because it has multiple entrances and highly secure infrastructure.
0: That makes sense, though.
1: And there's not going to be any helicopters flying over, you know, with all the paparazzi. And when you have Taylor and Travis's money, you can transform that space into a beautiful wedding venue. No other events are scheduled at the Garden from June 29th through July 6th, so there could be some truth to these reports. But how many people are they going to invite? Does that mean like 1,000 people are coming? Or is it going to be small?
0: How do you make a large space like that feel intimate? Or is there maybe there's another area?
1: They can do that easy, yeah.
0: Okay.
1: I mean, professionals, yes, they can do that. But in other Taylor news, her new song for the Toy Story 5 soundtrack, I Knew It, I Knew You, came out Friday. It has already broken multiple streaming records.
0: When's the movie coming out?
1: Crazy. June 19th, I believe it is.
0: Okay, next week.
1: Yeah. Dua Lipa, speaking of weddings, Dua Lipa and actor Callum Turner celebrated their second wedding ceremony in Palermo, Sicily on Saturday. It was a lavish event held at an 18th century mansion in front of 300 guests, including Donatella Versace, Joe Alwyn, Charlie XCX, and Mark Ronson. Elton John serenaded the couple with Your Song at the piano. Olympic gymnast Simone Biles, recovering from a frightening health scare that nearly killed her last week. On Instagram, Simone says that she has been in bed resting after what she called one of, if not, the scariest experiences of her life. She said, I am not one to normally share things like this because I value privacy in today's age, but almost dying wasn't on my bingo card earlier this week. She was admitted to the hospital and said the situation was worse because her husband, Jonathan Owens, was away in Indianapolis for football practice with the Colts. Simone says she'll explain more details later. And Sharon Osbourne and her son, Jack, are slamming the latest accusations that their AI avatar of Ozzy, that's expected to debut in late summer, is a cash grab. Jack says it isn't a ChatGPT with Ozzy's face on it. This is a closed AI, so it's not connected to the internet. We built a database with only information that either my dad said or was accurate or was written accurately. He also said that it's either they create a digital imprint of Ozzy and have control over it, or somebody else does. Florida Georgia Line made a surprise appearance at the CMA Fest. Tyler Hubbard told the crowd, it feels so good to be here with my brother. And he says, we have three things that we want to say tonight. First of all, God is good. Life is short. And most importantly, your boys, we are back. That is Wink Wake Up Show Celebrity News on Wink 104.
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0: Quad 04 plays the best music. The Great Divide from Noah Kahan with Denny and Sue on Monday morning. Noah Kahan in Philly at Citizens Bank Park, June 26th.
1: Mm-hmm.
0: Your history lesson for June 8th. There's not a ton in here.
1: No.
0: No, a couple of pop culture-y things, and that's it.
1: Well, we like those.
0: This was a huge day in movie history on the same day.
1: As?
0: June 8th of 1984, mm-hmm. 42 years ago, Gremlins and Ghostbusters were both released. People, Ghostbusters and that stupid song gets played every Halloween. That movie was not a Halloween movie. It came out in the summer, late spring.
1: I know, but it did have kind of a...
0: No, they were just busting ghosts.
1: I guess.
0: Anyway.
1: When do you think of ghosts? You think of ghosts at Halloween. Come on.
0: Well, that movie, it's not about Halloween. Anyway.
1: Have you ever seen it?
0: No. 42 years
1: how
0: ago.
1: How do you know?
0: Well, I know what it's not about. I know what it's not about.
1: You really can't be making an opinion when you haven't seen the movie.
0: I haven't seen Gremlins, but I'm not making an opinion. That's fact. I also haven't seen Gremlins, but I know what it's not about.
1: Does it have to be about Halloween?
0: Why isn't Gremlins played at Halloween? Those are scary little Gremlins. Like
1: that would be a Halloween
0: those
1: movie.
0: Those are those aren't even real.
1: That could be a Halloween.
0: The Ghostbusters were real.
1: Mm-hmm. People think of ghosts in Halloween.
0: Well, it's not Halloween. Also, today is the day 16 years ago.
1: Movie.
0: Illinois Governor Rod Blagojevich went on trial for trying to sell President Obama's vacant Senate seat. He was convicted. Of course he was. He's on tape. The phone calls were, there's audio of what he was doing. He was sentenced to 14 years in prison. He was pardoned in February of 2020 by the then president. Couple of number ones for you. Oh, let me get my Sue Campbell score sheet.
1: Oh, I didn't think you had any of these.
0: Oh, here it is. All right, two of them for you. Everybody wants to rule the world. Tears for fear.
1: Everybody wants to rule the world.
0: Hit number one on this day. What year?
1: I'll say 85.
0: I'll say that's correct.
1: I got one right. Mm-hmm. Oh my gosh, I'm shocked.
0: Sue, you have another. This could be the first time ever you've gotten two in one day. Here you go. Band on the Run, Paul McCartney and Wings.
1: Band on the Run.
0: Hit number one on this day.
1: Band
0: what year?
1: On the Run. I'm going to say 79.
0: I thought for sure you were getting this one.
1: What?
0: 74.
1: Oh, why would I guess that? I mean, why would you think that?
0: I
1: get it for sure.
0: 79, that's the disco time. That wouldn't have. This one doesn't count on the list.
1: When did Paul McCartney go solo?
0: 70. They broke up in 1970.
1: Well, okay.
0: Love Letters in the Sand, Pat Boone. I don't know that song. You know that song?
1: No.
0: 1957. Yeah, I don't know it.
1: Mm-mm. Okay. Is that the only one you got?
0: Yeah, that was it. Yeah. Oh, yeah, now she wants more. You're all cocky because you got one right.
1: No.
0: Oh, I do have one more.
1: Do I sound cocky?
0: Well, this one doesn't count. But,
1: okay. It doesn't mean it doesn't count.
0: Well, do you want to do this one? Okay. More Than Words from Extreme. More Than Words. I can't sing. But that was hit number one
1: was
0: on this
1: like
0: day.
1: Is it like a slow song?
0: Yeah. I got the More Than Words melody right.
1: Oh, no, that
0: sounds
1: like a dead cat.
0: More Than Words. I know. I can't sing. Show you how.
1: Keep saying I don't know.
0: Well, that's why I said we were going to count this one. You don't know More Than Words?
1: Yeah, I know it, but it didn't sound like that. Now you threw me off.
0: Oh.
1: I'll say.
0: You want me to see if I can find it?
1: No, I'll say it's 86.
0: No.
1: What is it?
0: It was 91.
1: Oh.
0: It starts with the guitar. Is this it? I gotta fast forward into this here a little bit.
1: Yeah, mm-hmm, there we go.
0: There you go. Let me play their other hits. Hang on, here we go. Here we go. Okay.
1: That was it.
0: All right, we gotta go. All right, back to the music next.
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0: From the ABC 27 Weather Center, a nice day today. Some sun. Temperatures near 80 degrees. Not bad at all. 50s overnight tonight. Now we get to the mid-80s tomorrow and Wednesday. Maybe a thunderstorm Wednesday. And then it's going to get hot at the end of the week. A heat wave in a big chunk of the country. It'll impact us as well here in the 90s for Thursday through the weekend. 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

0: Wink 104 plays the best music. Drop Dead, Olivia Rodrigo with Denny and Sue Monday morning. Kids are out of school. Just about everybody's done. Some of them are off to college, of course.
1: Oh, wow.
0: What colleges have the stingiest acceptance rates in the United States?
1: I mean, what do you mean by stingy?
0: The least likely to get in of all the people that apply. Only 3% of people who apply get into the California Institute of Technology and Minerva University, wherever that is. 4% of applicants get into Columbia, Yale, Stanford, Harvard, University of Chicago.
1: I was going to say, I would think the Ivy League schools.
0: Yeah. And then Northeastern, Penn, and Brown, only 5% of applicants get in. Wow.
1: That's tough competition.
0: Imagine you were even good enough to apply for one of those schools. And you don't get in. Like, oh, man.
1: Yeah.
0: What's your safety school? Arizona State. There you go. Slippery Rock.
1: Well, it always helps if you know somebody.
0: I don't know. Doesn't there, though? I don't know if it does in those situations.
1: Yeah. You don't think so?
0: Mm-mm. All right. Back to the music next. Stay with us.
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1: Hi, it's Gracie Abrams with my new song, Hit the Wall. 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
1: Hit the Wall is sort of a pivotal moment in Daughter from Hell. It's the first song on the album, but it also, when we made it, felt sort of like the glue between many of the other songs on the record, thematically and also in terms of the production. It felt like the introduction to the album very immediately to me.

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1: A better life with Dr. Sanjay Gupta.
2: For the ninth year in a row, Finland has been named the happiest country in the world. That's according to the World Happiness Report put out every year by the Wellbeing Research Center at the University of Oxford in the UK. Two other Nordic nations, Iceland and Denmark, came in at numbers 2 and 3. Now, having spent quite a bit of time in these countries over my 2.5 decades as a journalist, I can tell you that this is not at all that surprising. There's an entirely different way of thinking in these countries. We before me, you might say. In other words, the mentality is less adversarial and much more, we're all in this together. One other interesting thing that came up was that no matter where someone lived, the more time they spent on social media, the less happy they were. Want to smile? It's simple. Put your phone away for a bit. I'm Dr. Sanjay Gupta, helping you live a better life.
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16: From the ABC 27 Weather Center, sunshine and right around 80 degrees today, 50s overnight tonight, mid-80s and warmer tomorrow. And then as humidity starts to creep in later in the week, Wednesday we could have some thunderstorms and it will crack 90 for Thursday, Friday, and the weekend. 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
2: Here's a story that came out, kind of celebrity news related. Guy Fieri, the Food Network chef. He has a lot of shows, diners, drives and dives and other things. Anyway, he's not a real big guy, but he's not huge by any means. But given the amount of food that he's always, you know, kind of sampling at these restaurants, diners, whatever, you'd think that maybe he would. Well, apparently he has a secret that might have been revealed now by a streamer who calls himself Dr. Spaghetti. He claims that Guy Fieri doesn't really eat what he appears to be sampling. We might see him put food in his mouth and even chew it a few times, but you never see him swallow it. Huh. Like if you notice, there's a lot of video though, where he kind of, like a little squirrel, kind of puts it in the side of his mouth, like he's leaving it there so that he can spit it out.
1: Is this all the time or just on TV?
2: On TV when he's doing the shows.
1: Yeah, because because there's probably more than one take for some of that stuff too.
2: Well, and they show him like cutting the food, taking a bite, but they cut away right away.
1: Yeah.
2: Every time you never see him chewing, swallowing. They cut away right away. they might go to the restaurant owner, but they never show him swallowing the food. So what, you mean, does he have like a...
1: Well, a lot of TV shows, though,
2: when
1: there's birthday scenes and everyone's eating cake, they're not swallowing it. They spit it out.
2: Where do they spit it out?
1: They call them spit cans and spit buckets.
2: Yeah. That must be what...
1: I know Steve Carell in The Office said they would do that a lot, that he had, because he would like to eat a lot of the things that they gave them, and they just put it in their mouth, spit it out. You just, like you said, they cut away or you don't see it.
2: Right. Hmm. Well, for instance, though, Gordon Ramsay, another famous chef, he eats everything. He swallows. He tries it, swallows it, doesn't spit it out. But yeah, apparently Guy Fieri, then just take notice next time you watch him. If you want to look at Dr. Spaghetti, I think he's on Instagram. Some of his, he has all these takes of Guy, you know.
1: Dr. Spaghetti.
2: That Dr. Spaghetti is the streamer who's calling him out.
1: Okay.
2: Yeah, he's the one who's making all these claims. That's where this came from. Anyway, interesting though.
1: All right. Back to the music next.
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0: Wink 104 plays the best music home wrecker from Somber with Denny and Sue on Monday. How about this on the Tennessee Highway? When was this? Was this Friday? I don't know what you call this. It's not a pickup truck, but it's like one of those industrial, the kind of truck that you'd see like that hauls dirt. It's like a pickup truck, but has, I don't know.
1: What's that?
0: That pickup truck is hauling a trailer that was filled, stuffed, completely stuffed with fireworks. And then

0: but the truck caught on fire and the entire thing exploded and was set off. It took hours for them to put it out. They had to close the highway. Yeah. Now, they weren't like massive. It wasn't a huge explosion. I think it was like, you know, retail grade fireworks that you see on the side of the road.
1: In the air?
0: Yeah, there's video of it on that. I'm showing Sue a picture of it from the New York Post. I saw the video on Instagram. Oh yeah, it's just they're just popping and going up forever, just nonstop.
1: Those people were sitting in traffic a while.
0: It was closed for hours and hours.
1: Oh
0: yeah.
1: Boy.
0: Yeah.
1: And then to get it out.
0: Right. Yeah. They had. They kind of pretty much let them. Yeah. They couldn't get too close. So.
1: Right. That's crazy.
0: It must have been something going on this weekend. I know early on Saturday, there was a lot of traffic trouble. 81 was closed for miles headed north, about down like Fort Indian Town Gapway, that exit 85. I don't know what goes on down there.
1: Was it Friday? I think it was Friday we heard the sirens going out on 581 and 81.
0: Yeah. At this time of year, we say it in here sometimes, you know, on the air, about looking out for yourself and those around you and people not paying attention. Man, even over the weekend, I drove to Baltimore, which wasn't crazy. The traffic wasn't crazy, but in traffic, you know, people on their phone, like, we're on 695. What are you doing?
1: I know.
0: Gotta pay attention. Be careful. All right, back to the music next.
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0: ABC 27 Weather Center, sunny skies and pleasant today, about 80 degrees. It does get warmer, though, then tomorrow, mid to upper 80s. Humidity starts to creep in, too. It could be some thunderstorms as we get to the upper 80s on Wednesday, and then 90s for Thursday, Friday, and the weekend. 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

0: 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Mr. Know-It-All from Teddy Swims with Denny and Sue wrapping it up for Monday. Whew, I thought noon would never get here.
1: I thought today went pretty fast.
0: Oh, okay.
1: Are you ready to go take a nappy?
0: I am ready for that nappy. You got it.
1: He's been yawning all morning. Mm-hmm. And I think he gave it to me for a little while. Now I'm awake again.
0: These Mondays, I don't know. I don't think I have much of anything else today.
1: Yeah. No, well, well, I guess that's good.
0: What about you? Anything?
1: No, I think I have the iron. I have a backup of things that need iron.
0: I could do that. Yeah, I need a grill. I need to go buy a grill. Too, I think I have to do that.
1: Get a good one.
0: No, I don't need a good one. I'm not good enough on it to have a good one.
1: Okay.
0: Some people are like real good at it. Yeah. What I need to do is get one and keep it clean. And today, that's what I need to do. I always have the best of intentions, and then everything.
1: I know. Well, no one likes cleaning the grill. Oh. I don't know of anybody that likes that job.
0: I cleaned mine Friday, thinking maybe that's why it wasn't working right. Like, well, maybe it's just full of garbage. No, something happened to it.
1: I might try oven cleaner on my grill and see if that kind of loosens it up.
0: I took the grates inside. I doused them with that Dawn intense spray, thinking to get the grease up. Didn't do it. No.
1: Well, I think oven cleaner. If you'd spray the grates with that and let it sit,
0: well, that kind of
1: eats.
0: For a while.
1: That'll eat it. I'm going to try that. Yeah, maybe. So you don't have to scrub so hard.
0: It might just be too caked on there, all the grease. So, all right, well, we'll catch you tomorrow. And Christine's in with a Lunchtime Rewind next on Wink 104.
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3: 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News, traffic, weather, and of course, the fun of Denny and Sue on Wink 104.
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3: 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We'll be right back.

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I'm Christine Ricci, and if you want a piece of basketball history that also involves Taylor Swift, here's your chance. The courtside chair that Taylor sat in during Game 3 of the Eastern Conference Finals between the Cleveland Cavaliers and New York Knicks is up for auction. That chair features a Cavaliers logo, an armrest, and a cup holder, and right now those bids are topping $6,000. The chair that Travis sat in, you know, next to Taylor during the same game, currently listed at $525. And there's other seats also up for auction that celebrities used, including Ben Stiller, Timothy Chalamet, and Kylie Jenner. If you want to check those out, those bids range from $106 to $385. And more of the best music's next. 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
11: From the Wink 104 ABC 27 Weather Center, today it'll be partly sunny, overall a comfortable day with a high of 80. Tonight, partly cloudy and cool, low of 57. And then on your Tuesday, expect a mix of sun and clouds, a little warmer with a high of 86. Now back to the Lunchtime Rewind, it's the Cranberries with Linger on Wink 104.

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0: 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Thanks for joining me for the Mrs. T's Pierogies Lunchtime Rewind. I'm Christine Rickey. And if you had to envision the loneliest color, what comes to your mind? Well, Sherwin-Williams says their loneliest paint color, at least based on least purchased color, is called offbeat green. You can perhaps envision a broccoli asparagus soup mix, which really doesn't sound appealing. Sherwin-Williams, though, doing some fancy footwork to up sales of it by working with the LeBron James Foundation. So the deal is, if you order offbeat green right now, you'll be entered into a sweepstakes for a chance to win a basketball signed by LeBron's, some limited edition apparel, along with a $1,000 Sherwin-Williams gift card. Now, is it worth it? I guess that's all up to you. And more of the best music's next.
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0: Better Life with Dr. Sanjay Gupta.
1: How often do you stop to wonder whether you should share something that's revealing, maybe even embarrassing, with a partner, a friend, or even your boss? In her new book called Revealing, The Underrated Power of Oversharing, behavioral scientist Leslie John says doing just that can help you deepen relationships that are vital to your life. We need people to trust us in order to get things like love, friendship, and career success. That's what she told us. When you make yourself vulnerable by revealing something sensitive, it does make other people trust you. In turn, when you ask someone to reveal something about themselves, showing that interest will generally lead someone to like you more. Why? Because people like to be asked about themselves, she says. It also signals that they are discriminating and choosy, but in a good way. I'm Dr. Sanjay Gupta, helping you live a better life.
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1: Hi, it's Gracie Abrams with my new song, Hit the Wall. 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
1: 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I think feels to me like an evolution, but not like an aggressive, you know, left turn. I feel like the process of making this album was a very connected one for me and for my collaborators. So I think that there's maybe a degree of patience to this record that I don't necessarily feel I hear in the same way in my previous ones.

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3: From the Wink 104 ABC 27 Weather Center, today it'll be partly sunny, overall a comfortable day with a high of 80. Tonight, partly cloudy and cool, low of 57. And then on your Tuesday, expect a mix of sun and clouds, a little warmer with a high of 86. 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

like 10,000 spoons when all you need is a knife. It's meeting the man of my dreams and then meeting his beautiful wife. And isn't it ironic?

0: Wink 104 is always free to listen to. One way you can listen is on your smart speaker. Just say, play Wink 104. That was Alex Warren's Fever Dream. I'm Christine Rickey, and you know, last night it was the 2026 Tony Awards, which celebrates everything Broadway. Even if you're not a fan, I do highly recommend checking out some of the YouTube clips, because Pink was the host and she killed it, from her opening number to other musical appearances. It was like a mini concert. And if you want to be in the know to the big wins, new musicals Schmigadoon and The Lost Boys were at the top of the list, with the revival of Ragtime close behind. In addition, John Lithgow, Leslie Manville, and Laurie Metcalf were all winners in their categories. And of course, the outfits, just a great night for glamorous attire. And stick around, because John O'Day's in with more of the best music.
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1: 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News, traffic, weather, and of course, the fun of Denny and Sue on Wink 104. 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

0: 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I'm John O'Day with Sienna Spiro and Die on This Hill. Hope you're having a great Monday. Hopefully definitely better than the people in the Philippines, where they had an offshore magnitude 7.8 earthquake today, rocked the southern part of the Philippines this morning, killed at least 32 people at this point, and then injured more than 200. They're still assessing the damages, but lots of collapsed buildings and things like that. So thoughts and prayers to them, and I got your updated forecast and more of the best music on the way next.
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7: 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Denny, Sue, Jenna, and John are family. 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It's the best of everything. 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
13: From the Wink 104 ABC 27 Weather Center. Tonight, partly cloudy, low 57. Tomorrow, a mixture of clouds and sun. It'll be warm with a high of 84. And Wednesday, partly sunny with showers and scattered thunderstorms in the afternoon, high 86. 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

0: 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Taylor Swift there with I Knew It, I Knew You from the Toy Story 5 soundtrack. That movie comes out a week from this Friday. At the movies over the weekend, Scary Movie was number one, doing $55 million. Masters of the Universe, second place with $29 million. Disappointing, though, because it cost over $200 million to make that movie. Backrooms, great movie, was in third, generating $25.9 million. Right after that is Obsession, fourth place with $25.6 million. And the fifth movie was The Amazing Digital Circus, The Last Act. I'm not even sure what that movie is. It wasn't playing around here, but it did $19.4 million. The big movie opening this coming weekend looks pretty good. Disclosure Day, starring Emily Blunt and Colin Firth. Here's what's happening at
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5: 20 years ago, the average attention span was about 2.5 minutes. Today, it's just 47 seconds. Pretty disconcerting. That's according to new research out of UC Irvine. But really, this isn't our fault, at least not entirely. We can blame technology and the world around us. Attention, it turns out, is not an unlimited resource. You only have so much of it to give. Start paying more attention to what times of the day you seem to be at your mental peak. Try to knock out the more complicated stuff during that time. It's also important to take breaks every so often so you can more easily lock in when you're trying to concentrate. One expert said, even trying to visualize where you want to end your day with everything all wrapped up or with tons left to do, that can act as a real motivator. I'm Dr. Sanjay Gupta, helping you live a better life.
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0: Wink 104 is number one for music, money, and fun. I'm John O'Day with Harry Styles. That is American Girls. And I'm sure over the years, you've really been pondering a question and wondering whatever happened to Michael Jackson's chimp, Bubbles. So I've got the answer for you if that's something you've been thinking about. Even if it's not, I have the answer for you. But Bubbles, of course, was acquired by Michael back in 1983. He lived with him at Neverland and traveled on tour and also interacted with celebrities. But due to safety concerns, as Bubbles got older, he was returned to the original trainer. That was back in 2003 and eventually transferred to the Center for Great Apes in 2005. Bubbles currently still lives at the sanctuary with other chimpanzees, including a female named Oopsie and her daughter Bama, and two other younger chimps, Kodua, I believe is how you say it, and Striker. So Bubbles is doing well and living the life in Florida. Coming up, more of the best music.
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2: Now, another Wink 104 traffic update.
3: Have an accident 81 southbound, just south of the 81-83 split prior to Progress Avenue. They're off to the left side. That's causing a minor backlog and some slowing on 81 southbound. 83 north, bumper to bumper, 2nd Street up north of 19th Street. Looking good on the outbound river routes. Have a disabled vehicle, lower Paxton Township on Nye's Road at Hunter's Run Road. And we've got a disabled vehicle in Harrisburg City at Front and Forster. Heading into Lebanon County, we're dealing with an accident. Bethel Township 22 out there by Redner's. Chat Will Spock right now, traffic.
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18: From the Wink 104 ABC 27 Weather Center, tonight partly cloudy, low 57. Tomorrow, a mixture of clouds and sun. It'll be warm with a high of 84. And Wednesday, partly sunny with showers and scattered thunderstorms in the afternoon, high 86. Now back to more of the best music on Wink 104.

0: Now, another Wink 104 traffic update.
1: Have an accident 81 southbound, just south of the 81-83 split prior to Progress Avenue. They're off to the left side. That's causing a minor backlog and some slowing on 81 southbound. 83 north, bumper to bumper, 2nd Street, up north of 19th Street. Looking good on the outbound river routes. Have a disabled vehicle, lower Paxton Township on Nye's Road at Hunter's Run Road. And we've got a disabled vehicle in Harrisburg City at Front and Forster. Heading into Lebanon County, we're dealing with an accident. Bethel Township 22 out there by Redner's. John Wilsbach, right now traffic.
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0: 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Stream us wherever you get your music. Steve Lacy there. That is Bad Habit. And there was a postal worker who was not driving the best the other day. This happened in San Bernardino County, California. 35-year-old driver and postal worker. Happened around 6:30 in the evening, where it was reported he was driving kind of erratically, and he'd stopped making mail deliveries, but his postal worker supervisor called him and he wouldn't stop. And then deputies started chasing the mail truck. They eventually got him to stop, arrested him, and he was released from custody the next day, although Sheriff's Department people did not specify what the unusual behavior was that prompted him to drive like that, but the suspicion is driving under the influence of drugs. And from what we understand, his name was Newman. So I can't substantiate that, but that's what we hear. Well, that last part was fake, but the other part was real. Anyway, coming up, more of the best music.
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5: They just cleared that accident on 81 southbound, south of the 83 split prior to Progress Avenue. It's still a lot of congestion and residual backlogs from Linglestown on down through the 81-83 split. Give that some time to thin out. 83 north got some slowing. 2nd Street heading up north of 19th Street. Have an accident down Hummelstown right on East Main Street near Quarry Road. We've got a disabled vehicle out in Lower Paxton Township, Nye's Road in the area of Highlands Drive. No problems on the outbound river routes. Making your way over into Camp Hill, 17th and Columbia Avenue. Dealing with an accident there. Lebanon County and Bethel Township accident 22 right by the Redners. John Wilsbach, right now traffic.
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11: How often do you stop to wonder whether you should share something that's revealing, maybe even embarrassing, with a partner, a friend, or even your boss? In her new book called Revealing, The Underrated Power of Oversharing, behavioral scientist Leslie John says doing just that can help you deepen relationships that are vital to your life. We need people to trust us in order to get things like love, friendship, and career success. That's what she told us. When you make yourself vulnerable by revealing something sensitive, it does make other people trust you. In turn, when you ask someone to reveal something about themselves, showing that interest will generally lead someone to like you more. Why? Because people like to be asked about themselves, she says. It also signals that they are discriminating and choosy, but in a good way. I'm Dr. Sanjay Gupta, helping you live a better life.
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1: They say the holy water's watered down, and this town's lost its faith. Our colors will fade eventually, so if our time is running out, day after day, we'll make the mundane a masterpiece. Oh my, my, oh my, my love, I take one look at you, you're taking me out.

0: Now, another Wink 104 traffic update.
1: Well, they cleared that earlier accident, 81 South, south of the 81-83 split. Still running a little heavy slow on 81 South, heading down past Linglestown through the 81-83 split. But all lanes are open. 83 North got some slowing right after 2nd Street. We're looking good on the outbound river routes. Still dealing with that minor accident over in Cumberland County in Camp Hill at 17th and Columbia Avenue. Lebanon County, we're dealing with this accident just outside of Fredericksburg on 22 by the Redners. John Wilsbach, right now traffic.
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CD East graduating tonight, Central Dolphin tomorrow, Harrisburg on Saturday, and Milton Hershey on Sunday. Congrats to all the graduates from Wink 104.

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2: Now, another Wink 104 traffic update.
3: 83 North, still got some slowing 2nd Street north of 19th Street. 83 South, minor slowing in the Eisenhower Interchange. Heavy on 322 east and westbound there at Mushroom Hill. No problems on the outbound river routes. Busy 81 South down past Manita. They cleared that one that was on 81 South near 83. That looks good there. 15 checks in fine. Making your way down into Dillsburg. Watch your speed on 81 at Allen Road. The Plainfield exit. Lebanon County clearing that one over in Fredericksburg. Right there on 22 by the Redners. That is thinning out. John Wilspach, right now traffic.
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25: From the Wink 104 ABC 27 Weather Center. Tonight, partly cloudy, low 57. Tomorrow, a mixture of clouds and sun. It'll be warm with a high of 84. And Wednesday, partly sunny with showers and scattered thunderstorms in the afternoon. High 86. 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

0: Now, another Wink 104 traffic update.
1: Dolphin County and Swatara Township have a disabled vehicle on 322 at Mushroom Hill. That's causing some delays there in both directions. No problems on 83, just a little heavy after 2nd Street, heading up north of 19th Street. 81 South, a little busy there at Manita, and again at the 581 connector. No problems on the outbound river routes. Watch your speed on Allen Road, the Plainfield exit off of 81. Heading out through Hershey, busy but looking good on 322. Watch your speed, Hershey Park Drive. Clearing that accident over in Fredericksburg on 22. John Wilsbach, right now traffic.
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0: 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That is Maroon 5, their latest called Heroin. And have you ever slipped on mashed potatoes? I guess they could be slippery, right? Well, a woman named Tracy Renshaw, she's suing Outback Steakhouse for $1.5 million after she slipped on mashed potatoes at a Sterling, Virginia location. This happened 3 years ago. She's 56. She fell face first into the restaurant's hard floor while walking to the restroom, describing what she describes as serious ongoing injuries. Her lawsuit accuses the chain of failing to keep floors clean, leaving food debris too long, and not warning customers about hazardous conditions, calling them unreasonably dangerous. The people at Outback, they deny the accusation, stating that they had no knowledge of any hazardous condition and wouldn't be required to post warnings. I'm surprised at that. Typically, if the floor is wet, you know, if you go into a bathroom, they have a little sign up. So if they did spill mashed potatoes and didn't clean it up right away, I mean, maybe she has a point. It'll be interesting to see if she gets any money out of it. Coming up, more of the best music. 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For more details on Jubilee Day, go to wink104.com.
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3: Now, another Wink 104 traffic update.
4: Dauphin County and Swatara Township have a disabled vehicle on 322 at Mushroom Hill. That's causing some delays there in both directions. No problems on 83, just a little heavy after 2nd Street, heading up north of 19th Street. 81 South, a little busy there at Manita, and again at the 581 connector. No problems on the outbound river routes. Watch your speed on Allen Road, the Plainfield exit off of 81. Heading out through Hershey, busy but looking good on 322. Watch your speed, Hershey Park Drive, clearing that accident over in Fredericksburg on 22. John Wilsbach, right now traffic.
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0: Now, another Wink 104 traffic update.
1: Still seeing that slow go, 83 northbound from the South Bridge, heading up north of 19th Street. Southbound's looking good. Still that disabled vehicle, 322 at Mushroom Hill. That's finally clearing and thinning out a little bit. 81 South heavy at Manita. No delays on the outbound river routes. Cumberland County wants your speed down on Allen Road there at the 81 exit. No issues, 34 at Starrett's Gap. Got some slow go in the Somerdale-Enola area on 11 and 15. Lebanon County is accident-free. John Wills Park right now traffic.
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Wink 104 is number one for music, money, and fun with Taylor and Opalite, and I'm John O'Day. Speaking of Taylor, how would you like to win a chair she sat in at the Cavs-Knicks game? What was that, a few weeks ago? It was game three of the Eastern Conference Finals, and up for auction. The bidding started at $100. It's currently at $6,000. Now, this story is from a few hours ago, so it's probably more than that. That was after 38 bids. You could also bid on Travis Kelce's seat during the same game, also up for auction, listed at $525 after 30 bids. The chairs feature a Cavaliers logo, armrests, and cup holder, and an authenticator was on site to witness Taylor sitting in the chair during the game. So you could probably Google that and maybe put in a bid. You never know. Coming up, more of the best music. 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
1: Now, another Wink 104 traffic update.
2: 83 north, bumper to bumper, south bridge, heading up north on 19th Street in the construction. 83 south, some slowing 17th Street to the south bridge. 322 east, heavy at Mushroom Hill, but they cleared that disabled vehicle. 81 south, a little busy south of Manitou, but moving well. No issues on the outbound river routes. A little heavy on 81 south of Mechanicsburg. Carlisle area checks in fine. It's a minor stacking. 15 south, making your way down into Dillsburg. Lebanon County is accident-free. No issues, 78. John Wilspach, right now traffic.
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20: From the Wink 104 ABC 27 Weather Center, tonight partly cloudy, low 57. Tomorrow, a mixture of clouds and sun. It'll be warm with a high of 84. And Wednesday, partly sunny with showers and scattered thunderstorms in the afternoon, high 86. 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

Hey, a week from this Thursday, you don't want to miss Jubilee Day in downtown Mechanicsburg, the biggest one-day street fair in the country. And at the fair, you have a chance to win free Thomas Rhett and Niall Horan tickets for their show in July at Hershey Park Stadium. Yeah, just stop by the Wink 104 tent. Again, Jubilee Day a week from Thursday. Here's Sombra on Wink 104.

0: Now, another Wink 104 traffic update.
1: Still seeing some heavy slow go 283 southbound down to the ramp to 283 eastbound. You got a fender bender on Eisenhower Boulevard right near Quarry Road. We're looking good, 83 south, heading through the Eisenhower Interchange. Just a little busy down to the South Bridge, but no problems. Now, 83 north, that's bumper to bumper South Bridge, north of 19th Street in the construction. We're in good shape on the outbound river routes. Watch your speed on 22, 3, 22, and 11 and 15 right there at the split. No problems at Sterrett's Gap. Lebanon County is accident-free. John Wilsbach, right now traffic.
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0: Wink 104, number one for music, money, and fun. Teddy Swims there and Mr. Know-It-All. And I guess a lot of people filing lawsuits lately. I read a story earlier about a woman who slipped on mashed potatoes at Outback. Well, now there's a woman, Mary Hubbard. She filed a federal lawsuit against the Campbell Company and Walmart. Yeah, this isn't good for dinner time. So hopefully I don't gross you out too much. But apparently her and her daughter discovered moving worms and parasites in SpaghettiOs. This was back in June of 24. She got the soup at a Walmart Supercenter in Florida and, well, consumed part of it before they realized, is there something moving in there? I don't know. But a lawsuit claims and seeks $75,000 in damages, alleging negligence and federal food safety violations. Walmart says their safety standard is their priority. They vigorously defend it, as well as Campbell. So we'll see how this goes and where it goes. Right now, check on the roads with John.
1: Now, another Wink 104 traffic update.
2: Still seeing some heavy slow go 283 southbound down to the ramp to 283 eastbound. You got a fender bender on Eisenhower Boulevard right near Quarry Road. We're looking good, 83 south, heading through the Eisenhower Interchange. Just a little busy down to the South Bridge, but no problems. Now, 83 north, that's bumper to bumper, South Bridge, north of 19th Street in the construction. We're in good shape on the outbound river routes. Watch your speed on 22, 322, and 11 and 15, right there at the split. No problems at Starrett's Gap. Lebanon County is accident-free. John Wilspach, right now traffic.
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5: Making sure your kids get enough sleep. It's one of the most important things you can do for them as a parent, and yet it's often overlooked. Not only does sleep in the early years set the stage for mental and physical health, it also creates the foundation for how one sleeps later in life. That's according to the National Sleep Foundation. Now, that organization recommends 14 to 17 hours a night for newborns, 12 to 15 for infants, 11 to 14 for toddlers, 10 to 13 for preschoolers, and 9 to 11 for school-aged children. When it's age appropriate, start by talking to your kids about why sleep is important. It helps their body grow, helps their brains learn, helps their mood stay steady. Don't underestimate the importance of a routine. You can even narrate what you're doing step by step to help them along the way. I'm Dr. Sanjay Gupta, helping you live a better life.
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9: 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From the Wink 104 ABC 27 Weather Center, tonight partly cloudy, low 57. Tomorrow, a mixture of clouds and sun. It'll be warm with a high of 84. And Wednesday, partly sunny with showers and scattered thunderstorms in the afternoon, high 86. 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
9: We've talked a lot about measles over the past year, but mumps has largely flown under the radar, even though it's been making a bit of a comeback as well. That's because fewer people are getting the MMR vaccine, which stands for measles, mumps, and rubella. The vaccine's been around for decades. It is effective. It is safe. What makes mumps outbreaks difficult to contain is that symptoms usually don't appear for 2 to 3 weeks after someone's been exposed. And that can make it hard to pin down where that exposure took place. And someone who is infected can transmit the virus to someone else before they are symptomatic. If you get sick, which could manifest like a run-of-the-mill respiratory virus or the telltale swelling of your cheeks and jaw, all you can really do at that point is to treat the symptoms and also isolate yourself so you don't infect anyone else. I'm Dr. Sanjay Gupta, helping you live a better life.
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